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0: When you're a rock station like we are, you get asked this a lot. 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

to brag, but somebody told me I was a real asset today. They pronounced it asshat, but I'm pretty sure that's just their accent. Z93.

Morning After, Solo Adam here. On your second Monday, Virgin Texter Tuesday. Believe it or not, the crazy week that Matthew has had has caught up with him. And he is down and out today. Wasn't feeling his best yesterday. Later in the afternoon, he texted me that he was feeling like absolute dog ass, and then texted me bright and early this morning to let me know that he had not slept and was going to take the day. Seems to be an annual thing. Right around the haunted Z93 haunted house bus tour, his busy schedule eventually catches up with him. How's everybody else feeling? Because I know in some comments on our Morning After Facebook page, some people were talking about how they were not feeling their best after the weekend. So let me know. Texters today, Virgin Texter Tuesday. Get yourself a Morning After nickname, 989-754-6933. Good morning. St. Louis Amber checking in bright and early this morning. Good morning to the Falcon. Rise and shine, happy campers. Good morning to the Falcon. Keith Ruger checking in. Taco Tuesday. Heading to Detroit this morning, carpooling with Mario KR checking in. Good morning to Keith. Brennan the Beast, good morning. Happy Taco Tuesday, and it's bowling day. Let's go. Those pins are going to go a bit better for me this week, but ready for some fun nonetheless. Yeah, good morning to Brennan the Beast. Yeah, no, not exactly sure what Matthew's plans are for bowling tonight. If he can get right during the day, you may see him at Washington Lanes, or maybe he'll take the night off. Not exactly sure what the plan is as of now. Good morning to Dylan Anspa. Good morning to Pyro Sean. Good morning to Art. Morning, fellas. Good morning to Alma Christina. Terry the Sandman. Good morning, Essential. Alex, yeah. Did someone say early and essential? Oh, wait, my boss did. It's bowling night, though. Will Matt have a Michael Jordan flu game? Don't know. Come out and see Dongs, please. Yeah, we'll see if he... If he's got just some crud that's going around, you probably don't want to see him there unless you want to get sick. Good chance that he would still be contagious tonight if he were to make it to bowling, but he's a bit stubborn. Fuel Man Dan, good morning. Holy ass, Batman, it's foggy up here. I can barely see 50 feet in front of my car. Everybody drive safe and be careful out there. Where are you at there, Fuel Man Dan? Good morning to Cleaner Jay. Morning, guys. Happy Taco Tuesday. Only three more sleeps until the weekend. Yes, I guess three more sleeps. Yeah, I suppose so. Texters, 989-754-6933. Saginaw Old Town Junction text line. It is Taco Tuesday. 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You're listening for the sound of falling tacos. When you hear it, you'll have a chance to text in to try to win those. 7 a.m., another chance to beat the box office. Giving away tickets to see Greta Van Fleet, Little Caesars Arena, that show, March 2nd of next year. On sale later on this week. So another chance to beat the box office. We, again, will play Josh, Jake, or Sam, the Kiska brothers. We'll ask you some trivia about one of the brothers. All you have to do is identify which one it is. Is it Josh? Is it Jake? Is it Sam? We'll do that. Top of the 7 o'clock hour. Also, Dylan Clark will join me. We'll talk Saginaw Spirit Hockey and play Florida. Not Florida, 8 a.m. First of four keywords you can text in for a chance to win a trip to the city of your choice to see the Trans-Siberian Orchestra. We'll have keywords again today, 8, 11, 2, and 5. Also crowning a Morning After MVP. 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

After Virgin Texter Tuesday today, get yourself a nickname, 989-754-6933. Good morning to Curveball Mike, a.k.a. my drug dealer. What a game last night. Victory Tuesday. Go Bills. Bills beat the Rams in OT last night on Monday Night Football to wrap up Week 5. Good morning to college rugby player Amanda. Let's get this Tuesday over with so I can enjoy 4 days off. Let's go. Super Bitch Sandy, good morning. Good morning, Adam. Have a great day. Feel better, Matt. Old Cars Gerald. Hope Matt can make it to bowling tonight. Yeah, don't know the plan. Good morning to Purple Frog Drywalling. Good morning to Fuel Man Dan, who said it's real foggy where he is. He is in hail. Doing 40 and a 65 because I can't see. Good morning to Key West Michigan Tracy. It's a Taco Tuesday. Also bowling with the peeps tonight at Washington Lanes. Four balls in a rack ready to take back first place. Let's go. Good morning to Rose Island Mike. I make money with my mouth. Toilets! Toilet breaker! Good morning. Good morning to Pineapple Day. Feeling bad for Matt. Crap lasted about 3 weeks for me. Mrs. Pineapple made a kick-ass taco pizza, though, last night. Hope that counts. Sure does. Good morning to Part-Time Tim. Sup, Adam? Let's bring on the tacos. Texters, 989-754-6933. If you want to send me a message on a Virgin Texter Tuesday as Matt is taking the day. Not feeling his best this morning. Shinedown, Young Again, The Rock Station, Z93.

Shine Down Young Again, the Rock Station, Z93, the morning after here on a Tuesday, Virgin Texter Tuesday. Solo Adam here this morning, Matt taking a day off, not feeling his best. Texters 989-754-6933. If you want to send me a message, good morning to horror movie lover Stephanie, good morning. Drywall John, morning Adam. Vassar DPW Adam, water classes for 3 days, ugh. Good morning to High Anxiety Brittany. Good morning to you. 989-754-6933. That is the Saginaw Old Town Junction text line. If you want to send me a message, reminder, if you still want to hit up some haunted houses over the course of the next couple of weeks prior to Halloween, we've got sweet deals available for two of the three haunts that we hit up this past weekend on the Z93 Haunted House bus tour. You can get entry essentially for two for the price of one to those two locations. The Edson incident, though, that one is sold out. 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I don't imagine it'll last very long. Papa John's, $50 to spend for just $25. 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Just click on Sweet Deals. 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I don't know if this is a new feature or not. I'm going to call it, I knew it. I knew it. I've been open and honest about my skepticism when it comes to Bigfoot and Bigfoot sightings. Matt, I don't know if he necessarily shares my views, but he has mentioned on the show before his sister and his nephew are into Bigfoot. Believers. You may now, though, have proof that it was all a hoax. They have seen this story over the course of the past couple of days. New documentary, blowing the lid off of history's most famous Bigfoot sighting. Exposing the legendary footage as a hoax with a newly unearthed rehearsal reel. The film, Capturing Bigfoot, which hits theaters and Prime Video on October 20th, features a top-secret canister of 16mm film stashed away in a safe for decades, showing what's described as a test-run clip of Bigfoot, reportedly shot in 1966, 1 year before Roger Pattinson and Bob Gimlin's famous film tricked the world into believing that Bigfoot was in fact real. 40 seconds long shows a Bigfoot walking through the woods, looking over its shoulder in a very similar manner to Patterson Gimlin's footage, what they say was taken in Bluff Creek, California, October 20th, 1967. That footage widely considered by enthusiasts, Bigfoot peeps. So I am not a Bigfoot peep, though, of course, Michigan a hub for Bigfoot and Bigfoot hunting. Researchers as the definitive evidence that the creature actually exists. Until now, when the new footage shot in a forest, Bigfoot captured on camera, retreating into the woods, slowly distinct, though, from the Patterson-Gimlin film showing the Bigfoot stalking through leafless stretch of woods. Roger Pattinson's son, Clint, says this is going to change everything about my dad's original movie. Saying the answer that we've been looking for, it's definitely faked and definitely rehearsed. Saying it's the smoking gun, thank God someone found it. Apparently the reel was originally discovered in 2017. Is now a big part of the new documentary that'll be in theaters on the 20th.
Others involved in the project saying it's a deep loss. The lives that he changed with his original footage now turning out to be a hoax. His son says, quote, "That means my dad lied to me. And all of us, and all of the Bigfoot enthusiasts around the world. If you're a Bigfoot fan, if you're into Bigfoot hunting, I guess I'd suggest you check out the movie that'll be on Amazon Prime on October 20th, also apparently in theaters. It's called Capturing Bigfoot. Texters 989-754-6933 on a Virgin Texter Tuesday. Sports and headlines next.

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8: Man who pleaded to involuntary manslaughter in the shooting death of a 33-year-old in December of 2024 was sentenced. Judge has sentenced Andrea Dawkins to 62 months to 60 years in prison yesterday. Last month, he pleaded no contest to involuntary manslaughter as part of the plea deal. Six other charges, including open murder, were thrown out. No contest plea, not an admission of guilt, but indicates Dawkins will accept the punishment. According to court records, plea deal was made because of an uncooperative witness. Prosecutors say the family of the victim accepted that plea deal. Former Tawa City Police Sergeant facing two felony embezzlement charges following an investigation into missing money from the department's evidence room. Police Chief Matt Klazowski Lorenz confirmed the sergeant was fired hours after the money was determined to be missing. No badge, title, position, or professional relationship should ever place someone above the law. If the allegations are proven, the individual will face the full consequences of their actions. Partners at ABC 12 learned in August the sergeant was no longer employed by the department. Michigan State Police investigated the missing money. Central Michigan District Health Department and the Isabella Substance Awareness Coalition hosting a medication take-back event coming up next week, Tuesday. Event will be from 8 a.m. to noon at the Central Michigan District Health Department's Mount Pleasant office on East Preston. Community members can bring unwanted or expired medications to the event for safe disposal. Medications that are no longer needed can create risks in the home because they can be misused, taken by mistake, or stolen. Portion of the right southbound lane on Eastman will be closed to traffic while crews replace concrete curbs. Starting 7 a.m. today, the city of Midland said the right southbound lane will be closed to traffic between West Wackerly and Sylvan. Lane is expected to reopen by the end of the day on Friday. Sad news from Hollywood. Breaking Benjamin star R.J. Mitt has died at the age of 34. TMZ reporting it as a suicide, although that has not been officially confirmed. His character on Breaking Bad, Walter White Jr., suffering from cerebral palsy. In addition to acting, was also an activist for disability rights. Worked with the United Cerebral Palsy and Shriners Children's, as well as his own charity, the Mitt Foundation. Appeared in 56 episodes of Breaking Bad. Tom Cruise's Digger might just make a history, but not in a good way. According to sources, it's on track to lose $245 million. Open to $8 million domestically and $20 million globally. It only went downhill from there. Ticket sales declined by 60% in the U.S. for its second weekend, bringing its total to $14.4 million domestically and $35.3 million globally. According to Warner Brothers, Digger must earn $300 million to break even. Could wind up as one of the biggest flops of all time. Weather today. Going to see another warm one. Sunny skies and a high around 80. 55 overnight tonight, and only a high of 60 tomorrow. Some rain on Thursday and a high around 59. It is 66 right now.
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8: 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Well, we'll start with Monday Night Football last night. Bills beat the Rams in overtime, 37-34. Close out week 5 in the NFL. Week 6 starting on Thursday night. Seahawks, Broncos. Next up for the Lions, of course, a bye week. Chance for them to get healthy. They'll be back on the 25th to host the Packers from Ford Field. And of course, we'll have it for you right here. College football, Michigan State hosting Northwestern Saturday. That game will kick at noon. Michigan hosting Penn State Saturday at 3:30. Michigan coming off a bye. Baseball playoffs. Brewers beat the Dodgers 7-4 last night, so they're up 2-0. Guardians beat the Rays in game 1, 7-3. Take a 1-2-0 lead in that series today. Guardians, Rays, game 2. NHL, Red Wings host the Devils tonight. Saginaw Spirit at Windsor yesterday afternoon. It was Thanksgiving in Canada. That game started at 2:05. Spirit win 3-2 in a shootout at Sarnia Friday, and then back home for two Saturday and Sunday. Doing Slapshot Night coming up this weekend on Saturday night. Steve Carlson, one of the Hanson brothers, will be in the building. NASCAR heading to Phoenix Raceway. Shut Up and Roll Bowling League. Week 6 tonight, Washington Lanes. Well, Matt kind of down and out. Don't have an update as to whether or not he plans on participating tonight or not. Best guess based on his text messages and the amount of profanity that he used in reference to the way that he's feeling, probably not, but don't know. Give him a day of rest and see where he ends up. And I can't help but notice I also sound a little stuffy, more so than usual. And I will end up getting sick. If that's the case, then I will blame him, of course. Texters 989-754-6933. Good morning to Dan Klein. Good morning. One man show, Adam. What happened to old man Matt? Does he have a little sore throat? Hope he feels better. He was talking about snot. Just lots and lots of snot. The congestion that he was dealing with pretty much prevented him from sleeping at all last night. Good morning to CeCe. Good morning to the mullet. How's it? Cowabunga dudes. Good morning to Fat Matt's neighbor. Good morning, Adam. If there's no Bigfoot, I really feel silly being out in the woods screaming all the time. Besides, I've seen Bigfoot at Northwoods. Yeah, they've got a Bigfoot. Never seen that Bigfoot actually move around, though. Morning to Fat Matt's neighbor, 989-754-6933. If you want to send me a message here on a Virgin Texter Tuesday, about 20 minutes away from your next chance to score yourself a pair of tickets to see Greta Van Fleet at Little Caesars Arena. That show next year, March 2nd. On sale, I do believe, Thursday, Ticketmaster.com. Though we're giving you a chance to beat the box office. We're playing Josh, Jake, or Sam. Yesterday it was Sam. Who's the youngest was the question. That was Sam. We'll ask you a question about one of the Kiska brothers that are in. Sorry, Danny. It's just the Kiska brothers. We'll ask you a question about one of the brothers. A fun little fact, some trivia about one of the brothers. If you can correctly identify the brother, whether it's Josh, Jake, or Sam, you text that to 989-754-6933. You'll go in the running, if you get it correct, of course, to win tickets to see them next year at Little Caesars Arena. Incubus and Drive, the Rock Station, Z93.

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0: By We Care Auto, mostly sunny today. And again, we're going to see a high around 80 before things really start to cool off later this week. 55 overnight tonight. The cooling begins tomorrow, high only around 60. 59 the high on Thursday, and a chance of showers. But looking ahead to Saturday, high only 52. It is 66 right now. 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Good morning to Turd Herder Thomas, Beer League Joe. Happy Taco Attendance, boys. Taco Attendance? Beachside Cafe Mart. He shouldn't have stuck it down so far. Is that in reference to Matt, who is off today? Not feeling well. Didn't feel well yesterday. He's like, I got like a sinus thing. I said, you have a cold. You run yourself ragged. Good morning to Cottonmouth Mike. Tacos, tacos, tacos. Good morning to 739. Good morning from Nova Nation 77. Good morning. Good morning to Robin the Kitten Herder. Good morning. Had a great day off yesterday. Spent it at Johnson's Pumpkin Farm with the boyfriend. Even ran into Emo Nikki. Now off to Herd the Kittens. Good morning, Fago Scott. Morning, Adam. Have a great day. You too. Coming up, 8 a.m. First of four keywords that you'll be able to text in today to try to win yourself a trip to the city of your choice to see the Trans-Siberian Orchestra, airfare, hotel, tickets to the show. You get to pick the city and $1,000 to spend. Kicked it off yesterday. We'll be doing this every day, four times. Every weekday, 8, 11, 2, and 5. I'll have your first national keyword coming up at the top of the 8 o'clock hour. If you want more details on the trip, you can also listen to live. Head to the Rock Station, Z93.com. Damn dogs! If you're a dog owner, at some point you have said, if it's one dog or multiple dogs, damn dog. What'd you get into now, dog? What'd you do now, dog? Incident happening recently in San Diego, India Street and Hawthorne Avenue there in Little Italy. If you are a dog owner and you frequent walks, you know your dog. Especially boy dogs. They like to pee on things. Whether it be trees, plants, mailbox posts, light posts, etc. Did you know that dog pee can actually cause those city streetlights to corrode and eventually fall over, which is what exactly happened in San Diego last week? Traffic stoplight unexpectedly snapping at the base and crashing to the ground at the corner of India and Hawthorne Avenue in San Diego. City officials blaming years of accumulated dog pee. Dogs have peed on it so frequently it caused the pole to corrode and eventually fail, collapsing onto that city street. Fortunately, no one injured. Though someone's bumper was knocked off when it collapsed.
1: It has to have pee in it.
0: No, on it.
1: It has to have pee on it.
0: Dog urine, highly acidic, containing high concentrations of urea, ammonia, and sodium salts. When dogs repeatedly target the same lamppost on popular walking routes, the chemicals will eventually strip away the protective zinc coatings on that galvanized steel. Combination of moisture and salts drastically accelerates rust, reducing the pole's expected 50 to 70 year lifespan down to just 10 to 15 years. Alyssa Ash was driving her car in Little Italy shortly after 7 p.m., just late last week, when she heard that crash. Looked up, stoplight at the corner of India and Hawthorne had fallen to the ground. Corroded by dog pee. No one hit it, fortunately. Witnesses said it just fell over on its own. Nobody was injured. The pole did knock off a car's front bumper, though. Apparently this has happened before, too, as I've done a bit of research this morning. Police officers arrived at the scene, as did San Diego transportation employees, so the pole's base was corroded from years of dogs peeing on it, eventually causing it to fall over. So much pee. So much. That's our second pee-related story in 2 days.
1: It has to have pee in it.
0: Yesterday, we had a college professor who dumped pee on a student's backpack. apparently was leaving pee all over campus. He's being charged with a felony. 2 days, two pee stories. We're streaking. I'm going to go 5 for 5. Nate Brown, a witness at the scene, an engineer with a local energy company, said the fall sounded like a gunshot. They were eating dinner at Mona Lisa Italian Foods when they heard the crash and rushed outside. The base, he said, appeared severely corroded. And since it was connected to live power, it was obviously a safety hazard. Do not touch. Stay far away. Similar incidents occurred in other heavily populated urban areas over the years, including Japan, where a traffic light snapped in half decades ahead of expiration. Experts said it had 40 times more urea than surrounding poles. It was a popular dog peeing post. And of course, one dog pees, then all the dogs pee. San Francisco experienced a similar emergency when a corroded three-story lamppost collapsed onto a car. Some critics are trying to steer dog walkers towards the cast iron fire hydrants, which resist the rust much better. Lighting manufacturers are actually designing new poles out of technical polymers completely immune to urine corrosion. Imagine having to develop an entirely new post or pole to combat dog pee. It has to have pee on it.
1: It has to have pee in it. It has to have
0: damn dogs in it. Texters, 989-754-6933 on a Virgin Texture Tuesday. Coming up after 7, Dylan Clark will join me. We'll talk Saginaw Spirit hockey. Talking about Saturday, big night at the Dow Event Center. As the Saginaw Spirit are home both Saturday and Sunday. Also, another chance for you to win tickets before you can buy them to see Greta Van Fleet.
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0: Tuesday with the morning after. Solo Adam here on a Virgin Texter Tuesday. Matt taking a sick day today. Not feeling his best. If we can get right today, maybe be back at it tomorrow. We'll see. Not sure what the plan is for bowling tonight. Texters, want to get yourself a nickname, 989-754-6933, Saginaw Old Town Junction text line. Good morning to Steel Yard. Kyle, good morning to 395. He's only sent one other text before. That was back in April. Adam is now number two and searched man in cuck chair. Number two, let's go. Still trying to get to that number one spot. Attaboy. Panic Mechanic, Virgin Texter, good morning. Good morning, Panic Mechanic. Not a virgin, though. April 1st. Good morning to Just Caleb. Good morning to Jenna Hoffgirl. Earthium Slaughterhouse, good morning. Monday Night Football was awesome. It looks like it was awesome. I did not see. Good morning to Bean Flicker Joe. Let's win some tacos. Hope to see everyone tonight at bowling. Let's go flick some beans. Good morning, Bus Ride Joe. Just begged the bus driver to put Z93 on. Good morning. Morning to a couple of texters who sent this. That's my favorite light pole. I don't pee on it, though. Thank you. Thank you, Central Alex, Cottonmouth Mike, among a few others.
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So you can wait to buy your tickets or you can try to win them right now. We're playing Josh, Jake, or Sam. Kiska Brother Trivia. Yesterday, the answer was Sam. Question was, who is the youngest of the three? That is Sam. Josh and Jake, they are twins. If you know a little bit about one of the Kiska Bros, should have no problem. I'll ask the question. Maybe we'll sort of phrase it from the brothers' perspective. All you have to do then is text either Josh, Jake, or Sam and send that to 989-754-6933. The answer will be either Josh, Jake, or Sam. In addition to Greta Van Fleet, I also have another band called Mirador. You're texting Josh, Jake, or Sam to 989-754-6933. Yes, I play in Greta, but I also have another band called Mirador. You know which Kiska brother it is. Danny the drummer we're leaving out, not a Kiska. Of course, we know born and raised in Frankenmuth. Well, they've sort of set up shop in Nashville. In addition to Greta Van Fleet, I also have another band called Mirador. If you know the answer, or you're good at Googling stuff, you want to text Josh, Jake, or Sam to 989-754-6933. To get it correct, you are in the running to win tickets to see Greta Van Fleet, Little Caesars Arena in Detroit next year, March 2nd. There's tickets going on sale on Thursday morning. Pre-sale's happening now, or you can try to win a pair. If you know the answer to the question, in addition to Greta Van Fleet, I also have another band called Mirador. Text Josh, Jake, or Sam to 989-754-6933. Coming up, Dylan Clark will join me. We'll talk Saginaw Spirit Hockey and play Florida. Not Florida, the Chili Peppers, Danny California, the Rock Station, Z93.

0: POD and Alive, the rock station, Z93, the morning after. Solo Adam here on a Tuesday, Virgin Texter Tuesday. If you want to send a message to the show, 989-754-6933. Good morning to Cottonmouth Mike. Good morning, One Shoe Cowboy. Happy Solo Adam. Yeah, Matt, taking the day off. Texted me around 3-ish, 3:30 this morning. Not feeling his best after a pretty busy week or so. With pinball last week and bowling. He had something else he was doing, haunted house bus tour. Then on Friday, good morning to Dragon Sage Cosplay. Good morning to Big Black Coffee Carl. We heard from you already, dude. One Eye Jack, good morning. Paving Jay, good morning. St. Charles Haunted House Justin, good morning. Redhead Jackie, longtime listener, first-time texter. I'm Redhead Jackie. I'm from Essexville. You're not a first-time texter. You texted 4 days ago on the 9th, but I will put your name in. Oh, you're already Redhead Jackie. Good morning to Redhead Jackie. Camshaft, good morning. Good morning to Grounds Custodian Kyle, Brendan the Beast, Thomas Roshai, 280-207-488. No nicknames. Good morning to James 2-Z. Last in the biggest game of the season, 7th and 8th grade, Northeast Vikings taking on the Jefferson Huskies. Go Vikings! Texters 989-754-6933. Also giving you a chance to win tickets to see Greta Van Fleet, Little Caesars Arena, that show on March 2nd. Tickets on sale Thursday. So giving you a chance to beat the box office this week. We're playing Josh, Jake, or Sam. Kiska brothers, of course, all from Frankenmuth. Danny the drummer, we're excluding. He's not a brother. So if you can correctly identify the brother, then you'll go in the running to score yourself a pair of tickets. All you have to do is text either Josh, Jake, or Sam to 989-754-6933. If you get it correct, you'll go in the running to win a pair of tickets to that show. Here's the question. In addition to Greta Van Fleet, I also have another band called Mirador. If you know the answer to that, you want to text their first name, either Josh, Jake, or Sam, to 989-754-6933. If you get it right, you're in the running to win tickets to see Greta Van Fleet at Little Caesars Arena on March 2nd. In addition to Greta Van Fleet, I also have another band called Mirador. Josh, Jake, or Sam, send that to 989-754-6933. 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Time for a Virgin Texter Tuesday edition of Florida, Not Florida. And I am joined by the voice of the Saginaw Spirit, Dylan Clark. Good morning, Dylan.
1: Florida.
2: Good morning.
1: Not Florida.
2: You're doing a great job this morning, by the way. It's not easy to make the morning after go as a one-man show, but you're doing a great job.
0: No, it is nearly impossible.
2: you ever see the video of the guy that's at that old like 1920s piano and he's got all the like carnival sounds and he's like pulling levers, yes, and all that? That's what you are right now. And you're doing a great job.
0: There's already been, like, I don't know, maybe one or two moments where I turned off the microphone and I said, well, that was dumb.
2: I do that several times a game, so that's fine. I think everyone just does it. You got to have a little self-awareness. Oh.
0: Yes, well, that sucked.
2: That's what the mute button is for, to just berate yourself for 2 seconds and then get back to your job.
0: You go to a break in between periods or something, yeah, and you're like,
2: you just stare at the floor. Deep sigh. I'm an idiot.
0: What the hell?
2: And we're back.
0: Put on a happy face. We'll talk Saginaw Spirit hockey with Dylan here momentarily. Saginaw Spirit had some afternoon action yesterday.
2: Yes. Canadian Thanksgiving.
0: That's right. So we'll talk about that. You've got a road game coming up on Friday and then Saturday night, Sunday night at the Dow Event Center. Saturday night will be Slapshot night. So we're going to talk about that. That should be fun.
2: That'll be great.
0: We've got a pair of tickets to an upcoming Saginaw Spirit hockey game up for grabs. I'll give you some details of the story. And we've got sort of a unique setup this morning because Matt's not here. So Dylan's sitting in Matt's chair.
2: It feels weird.
0: He's courageous, considering the way that he was feeling yesterday and the way that he's feeling this morning.
2: Well, it just feels wrong. It's like sitting in the king's throne.
0: Whoa.
2: Also, his mic stand is very much on an angle. I don't know what he does to this thing, but it's leaning.
0: Use and abuse, bro.
2: It's leaning hard to the right.
0: I want to go back to what you had just said, the king's throne.
2: I would feel the same way if I was sitting in your chair. You have two kings, man.
0: I just wanted to clarify. Tickets to an upcoming Saginaw Spirit hockey game up for grabs. I'll give you some details of the story, and hopefully I don't reveal the location, though that has happened before. I was going to mention, too, you can actually see my monitor.
2: That's why
0: here,
2: I took my glasses off, though, okay. So I can't. I'm adhering to the rules of the game and the good spirit of things.
0: Dylan Clark sitting with a record of 72-49. He is two back of the all-time leader, Joey Taters, at 74. So a chance to get within one.
2: This is exciting.
0: It's a big moment. Also, the potential of your 50th loss.
2: We've had that potential for a while.
0: We have. You've been sitting on 49 for quite some time. I'll give you those details, and all you have to do is text. Real easy. Real easy. You get a 50% chance, Florida or not Florida, and send that to 989-754-6933. Would-be thief, Dylan. And feel free to chime in anytime you like.
2: Okay.
0: To fill those spaces, sure. When I'm sitting here.
2: Sure thing.
0: Contemplating life.
2: Putting my Matt hat on today.
0: Would-be thief caught on camera not checking his inventory. Security video shows the moment a man shatters the window of a business before scooping armfuls of boxes out with him. The company says, though, he should have paid more attention to what he was taking. Tech company security cameras capturing the moment a man wearing a plaid shirt and baseball hat shattered a glass window at the company's office in a business park at around 2 a.m. The man in the footage doesn't even fully enter the building, instead sticking half his body through the blinds and shoving dozens of Mac Mini computer boxes out the window.
2: Okay.
0: It's a big haul.
2: Precious cargo.
0: Could be, potentially, a big haul.
2: Not, you say he's wearing flannel?
0: He's wearing a plaid shirt.
2: You can't wear a plaid shirt to a heist. That's like heist 101. You want to know why? Because it's easily distinguishable, and it ends up in the police report, as we can see here.
0: Plaid shirt. That's heist 101.
2: Hang on. Let me get my heist plaid.
0: You can't wear plaid to a heist.
2: I'm going
0: to
2: go committing crimes? What are you wearing? No. Plaid shirt. You got to change.
0: Local TV asked the business owner what the man got away with, if it was of anything of value, which potentially could be if you scored yourself a bunch of Mac Minis.
2: Yeah.
0: Those Apple products ain't cheap.
2: Yeah. And this was just through the front window?
0: Correct.
2: Jeez, who put those there?
0: The manager said, quote, nope, just a bunch of empty boxes. The computers were right there in front of him. He just stole the boxes instead. Quote, really low IQ.
2: Oh, and you know, that's like, you know what a box feels like when it has a, I don't know how much a Mac Mini weighs, but it's.
0: I mean, it would have a little
2: bit of heft.
0: It would
2: have a little bit of heft.
0: It would have a little heft.
2: Some density.
0: Versus an empty box.
2: You know what an empty box feels. So clearly this guy has never lifted any boxes in his life before today.
0: He said, the man in the plaid shirt just stole empty boxes. Everybody was laughing about it. That's because he wore the plaid shirt to a heist.
2: He set himself up for failure from the beginning. Did not test box weights before he left to have some inside knowledge. Again, wore a plaid shirt. He set himself up for failure.
0: Company has filed a police report with local police, hoping somebody will recognize the man in the video. Yeah, his wife will probably say,
1: didn't I get you that shirt? That's a shirt I got you for Father's Day.
2: That's a shirt your mom got you. That's what.
0: Business owner is offering a $1,500 reward to anyone with any information that leads to the ID and arrest of the man in the video. And anyone that knows anything at all is asked to contact the local police. So the question is, of course, did this happen in Florida? Did this happen somewhere else?
2: So they have not caught him.
0: No. Texters, 989-754-6933. Good morning, Homeless Joe. No, not Florida. No plaid shirts in Florida.
2: That's a good point.
0: Good morning to Scarecrow Jack. Empty boxes just like his empty head. I'm going not Florida. 573, not Florida. I got church after this. So I got my plaid on. Good morning, True Crime Corey, not Florida. Rose Island Mike, not Florida. Fruit Cup Me Daddy.
2: Ah.
0: Leave it to Rose Island Mike.
2: He got it in early. Usually he saves it towards the end of the texters.
0: Good morning to Katie and her kids, not playing the game, just demanding tacos. Good morning, 545, Florida. Essential Alex, not Florida. Not enough meth. Hashtag spirit, please. Hashtag I have spirit daddy. Good morning to Brendan the Beast, not Florida. Reading all day, Josh. Have a great day, guys.
2: Thanks, Josh.
0: Thanks. Good morning to Bus Ride Joe, not Florida. Good morning to Long Care Jimmy, Florida. Cider Girl Becky, happy birthday. Shout out to my nephew, Braden. Happy birthday, Braden.
2: Happy birthday, Braden.
3: Happy birthday, Turdface.
2: Any insight?
0: Not from her.
2: Not helpful.
0: Good morning to Pyro Sean, not Florida Adam. You always do an amazing job solo. Tickets, please. Good morning to Sweet Tea. Just saying, Sam. We're not, that's, I mean, we're still playing that game, too, but good morning to first time texter. My answer is Sam. All right. I'm going to go back here. So many
2: too many texting games.
0: So much. Yeah, that is factual. Good morning to CMM Brian, not Florida. Paving J, not Florida. Nasty Nate, no drugs, not Florida. Auburn Whitetail, not Florida. Concrete truck driver Justin. Not Florida, no drugs, plaid shirt. Good morning to Melissa Harrison, not Florida. Any Day Logan, not Florida. Sounds like Alabama. Joe Crete, not Florida. 941, Florida. Corrigan Oil, Eric, not Florida. High Anxiety, Brittany, not Florida. 992, not Florida. Trucker Ty, not Florida. Broken Bottle Man, Todd, not Florida. He wore that shirt to the pumpkin farm earlier that day, possibly. Good morning to Diesel Mechanic Skywalker, not Florida. No MacBooks in Florida.
2: That's right. Just false.
0: So many.
2: Not There's so get, many.
0: So many. All right, Dylan, with a record of 72-49, trying to get one win closer to Joey or potentially 50 losses.
2: So, plaid shirt smashes through the window, steals empty MacBook boxes.
0: Correct.
2: Still at large.
0: Correct.
2: Shirt his mom may or may not have gotten him.
0: Possibly.
2: I that was an overwhelming. We had a very one-sided answer from the fans. Last week,
0: correct.
2: I think this was even more one-sided, not Florida. So I've learned my lesson about going against them. We're going to go not Florida.
0: All right. Well, if you said not Florida, you would be correct.
4: Not Florida.
0: 73.
2: Wow. Should I put it up? Do I get to put it up?
0: Absolutely.
2: Oh, I'll put it up during the commercial break. That's great. I'm excited.
0: Absolutely.
2: That's what a privilege. It'd Matt should be sick more often. No,
0: He'll run himself ragged.
2: He's
0: again.
2: Awake right now. He texted me back. I'm like, here, let me in. And then he's like, I'm not there today.
0: I
2: like,
0: can't sleep.
2: I'm like, go to bed. Go to sleep.
0: Even when he's on vacation, he's texting me at 6:30 in the morning.
2: You think he texts in under a pseudonym? Like, Sick Matt? Sick Matt, not Florida.
0: If we were to get a text message to the text machine from his phone, it would correctly identify.
2: Oh, that's good.
0: Yes.
2: Yeah, go to bed, Matt.
0: Yeah. Yes, you can put your third 73rd win up on the board.
2: This is
0: exciting.
2: It would
0: be more enjoyable to force you to put your 50th loss.
2: It would be more fun for you, but this is more fun for me. Right.
0: We will talk to Saginaw Spirit Hockey with Dylan Clark Sports and headlines next.
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0: 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Man who pleaded to involuntary manslaughter in the shooting death of a 33-year-old in December of 2024 was sentenced. Judge sentencing Andrea Dawkins to 62 months to 60 years in prison. Last month, Dawkins pleaded no contest to involuntary manslaughter. Part of the plea deal, six other charges, including open murder, were thrown out. No contest plea, not an admission of guilt, but indicates he will accept the punishment. According to court records, the plea deal was made because of an uncooperative witness. Prosecutors say the family of the victim accepted that plea deal. Former Tawas City Police Sergeant facing two felony embezzlement charges following an investigation into missing money from the department's evidence room. Police Chief Matt Klazowski Lorenz confirming the sergeant was fired hours after money was determined to be missing. No badge, title, position, or professional relationship should ever place someone above the law. If the allegations are proven, this individual should face the full consequence of their actions. Our partners at ABC 12 learned in August the sergeant was no longer employed by the department. Michigan State Police investigated that missing money. Central Michigan District Health Department and the Isabella Substance Awareness Coalition hosting a medication take-back event a week from today. It'll be from 8 a.m. to noon. Central Michigan District Health Department's Mount Pleasant office on East Preston. Community members can bring unwanted or expensive expired medications to the event for safe disposal. Medications no longer needed to create risks in the home because they could be misused, taken by mistake, or stolen. Sad news from Hollywood. Breaking Bad star RJ Mitt has died. He was only 34 years old. TMZ reporting it as a suicide, though that hasn't been officially confirmed. His character, Walter White Jr., did suffer from cerebral palsy. In addition to acting, was an activist. Worked for the United Cerebral Palsy and Shriners Children's, as well as his own charity, the Mitt Foundation. He appeared on 56 episodes of Breaking Bad. He was also engaged. Popped the question to his longtime girlfriend in October, Bryan Cranston. Posting a tribute to RJ that ended with, loved him and thoroughly enjoyed being with him throughout the years on the series. And after the spotlight on Breaking Bad dimmed, I will miss you, son. Game-worn autographed Michael Jordan jersey from the 1998 NBA Finals had sold privately for $14 million, setting a record for basketball memorabilia. Pennsylvania-based Hunt Auctions announced the sale, identifying the buyer as a Miami real estate investor. His name, Ron Furman. Jordan wore the jersey in Game 2, June 5th, 1998, when the Bulls defeated the Utah Jazz. Weather today. Good-looking day today. Then things are really going to start to cool off. Sunny skies, 81 today, 54 overnight tonight, then 61 tomorrow. Chance of some rain on Thursday and a high around 58. It is 66 right now.
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2: That sounds exciting.
0: You're a big WNBA fan, are you?
2: Blaster Box.
0: Yeah, it's a Blaster Box.
2: That's a good name.
0: 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We start with Monday Night Football last night. Bills beat the Rams in overtime, 37-34. Closing out Week 5 in the NFL. Week 6 starts Thursday. Seahawks at the Broncos. Lions, they are into their bye week now, so a chance for them to get healthy. Get Brian Branch back on the field. Back on the 25th to host the Packers. We'll have it for you right here. That'll be a 4:25 kickoff. College football, Michigan State, Northwestern, Saturday at noon. Michigan back on the field. They host Penn State Saturday at 3:30. Baseball playoffs, Brewers beat the Dodgers 7-4, so they're up 2-0. Guardians beat the Rays in Game 1, 7-3. Guardians Rays again today at 2. NHL Red Wings host the Devils. NASCAR heads to Phoenix. Shut up and roll bowling league week 6 tonight at Washington Lanes, though with Matt being down and out. No official word as to whether or not he will be participating.
2: So what happens? Do they play shorthanded?
0: I think you play with the handicaps, I think is how it works.
2: Oh.
0: Because each player comes in with a certain number.
2: Interesting.
0: Not exactly sure if he's going to get a substitute, if he's going to try to go. I will be honest with you, if he's super contagious, I would try to avoid him.
2: Would he send you as his backup? Is there...
0: He can try.
2: He can try. Would it take use of force for that to happen?
0: He can try to do that.
2: Okay.
0: He might get some resistance.
2: That's to be expected.
0: The voice you hear is that of Dylan Clark, voice of the Saginaw Spirit. Saginaw Spirit with some day hockey yesterday. Got a road game on Friday in Sarnia. Then Sarnia comes to your barn on Saturday and Owen Sound on Sunday. Let's talk about yesterday, though. Looks like a thriller. 3-2 shootout win.
2: Yeah, that's three straight wins now. I'm starting to put things together in a pretty nice order. You can give Stepan Shurigin a lot of credit for that win too. 34 saves, some absolutely fantastic ones, and you know he's in a different spot. Like he was he played the most games out of any goalie in the OHL last year, and now he's in kind of a timeshare with Brady Knolling, who's also been really good to start the season. So you're battling for the crease. You got two NHL drafted goalies. It's a great problem to have, and you know we see why, because Stepan's a big part of the reason why they were able to get that extra point in yesterday afternoon's game. They were pretty heavily outshot there for a little while.
0: That was a 2:05 start, right? It's Canadian Thanksgiving.
2: It was, yeah, Canadian Thanksgiving. I don't know what the food staples are for Canadian Thanksgiving. I can tell you, I had chicken parm on the bus ride home. It was delicious.
0: Yes, the traditional chicken parm.
2: The traditional Thanksgiving chicken
0: Canadian
2: parm.
0: Canadian Thanksgiving. Yes. Chicken parm.
2: The Italian food around Windsor is great. We always make sure we grab that on the way home from the bus. But.
0: All right, very good. Sarnia then on the road on Friday, and this is going to one of those tough stretches, and then we see this a couple of times a year, at least once a year, where the team's playing three games in 3 days.
2: Yeah, it doesn't happen too terribly often. Great chance for, you know, for fans to see a couple of games in a row. You know, we used to play more 3-and-3s, and obviously when I worked in the Federal League, everything was a 3-and-3, so it's how quickly we forget about things like that. But no, it's going to be a great weekend coming up, like you said. Get to see Sarnia for the first time. They're looking a lot better than they have in years past, and out of all the divisional matchups, that one had the tendency to get the nastiest, I think, last year. So we'll see how much of that carries over for this year. And then, like you said, we're back home on Friday night to take them on. And that is Slapshot Night with our friends at the Spirit Warriors.
0: Yes, Slapshot Night is Saturday. Steve Carlson will be in the building. He, one of the famous Hanson brothers from the movie, will be at the game. Taking part in a lot of activities, I assume, as well, doing autographs, things like that. It's what, the 50th anniversary of Slapshot this year, and we're joined by Jason Gomez, who has been in the room before, so it's good to see you again, first of all.
16: Good to see you. Thanks for having me back.
0: Part of the Spirit Warriors, the veteran hockey team, and why don't you remind some people that aren't familiar with the Spirit Warriors, something I always try to do. If it's an organization that maybe people aren't familiar with, what is your goal?
16: Well, the Spirit Warriors were an ice hockey team comprised of disabled veterans. We also carry active duty, National Guard reservists, first responders. It's a program just to get guys together once a week for an hour of ice time that's become an hour of therapy, to where you're not sitting in an office or in a group-style setting being forced to, you know, air your plagues, you know, in front of everyone. Here, it's where you can form those relationships again with the camaraderie and find somebody just to BS with.
0: Sure.
16: You know, and open up with that you've had before. So it becomes an hour of therapy.
0: And it's open to any disabled veteran, right? Whether you've got hockey experience or not. Right?
16: Yeah. It's just about getting out there and getting the camaraderie back. I mean, we've got people that have never skated in their life, but love the sport. And before you know it, they're, you know, B-level players now. Like, it's crazy.
0: And there will be a game prior to the Saginaw Spirit game, right?
16: Yes, we're going to take on the Motor City Warriors, a team that's from the greater Detroit metro area, and they're coming up. And for this game, being that it's the celebration of the 50th anniversary for the Slapshot movie, which we've chosen to go with the home and away Chiefs jerseys from the movie. So at the end of that game, there's three or four jerseys that will be auctioned off. Autographed by some Spirit players and won by Carlson himself.
0: And he's going to be signing autographs between periods
16: between
0: at some point.
16: Yeah,
0: he's
16: doing the puck drop and all that second stuff. Third period, he's going to do the puck drop with us. He'll be on the bench for our game prior to the Spirit game with the guys. And it's just going to be a great time because, I mean, in our sport of hockey, anybody can tell you, Slapshot is a rite of passage.
0: Sure.
16: In our sport.
0: It's a fully quotable movie, I bet, for you, right?
16: Amen. If you're not watching it in a hotel on a, you know, yeah, if you're not, you know, 13 to 16 and you haven't seen this movie yet, it's going to happen. It's a rite of passage. That movie's played in so many buses, so many hotels prior to a good, you know, knee hockey game in the hallway, you know.
0: Mm-hmm.
16: That movie's gotten kids corralled to when you've had people calling up saying, hey, it's too loud in the damn halls. Guess what? Slapshot nighttime. So it's being celebrated. I mean, it's a rite of passage, and we're just proud to do it.
0: Dylan, have you seen Slapshot on the Spirit bus at any point?
2: Yes. It may or may not have made its way onto the screens. The funniest thing is, you know, for some of the guys that had never seen that movie before, and you're like, really? But, it, you know, like you said, you get introduced to it, and now we have, you know, Ryan Hanrahan. So we asked for, like, have you ever seen the movie before? He goes, no, I've heard the references, though. So then they get introduced to it.
0: Jason Gomez, Spirit Warriors, the veteran hockey team. They've got a game happening on a Saturday prior to the Saginaw Spirit game and celebrating Slapshot Night at the Dow Event Center. Steve Carlson will be in the building. He's one of the Hanson brothers from the movie. He'll be there doing autographs, doing the puck drop, and I imagine a few other things, right?
16: Oh, yeah. This guy, he is amazing, and I'm sure he'll be intermingling with all the crowd and stuff like that. His family, great, him and his wife. We're just happy to have him here in Saginaw. You know, welcome to where hockey's been living for a long time, as if the Chiefs, you know, like, we've been through it, but here we are, and we're just great to have them.
0: All right, and if you want details, of course, on the Saginaw Spirit, SaginawSpirit.com. If you want details on Spirit Warriors, SpiritWarriorsHockey.org, get all the info there as well. Great to see you again, Jason.
16: We appreciate it. Thank you.
0: Coming in. Dylan, congratulations. Picked up your 73rd win today.
2: Thank you, sir.
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0: 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Sunny today, high around 81, 55 overnight tonight. Cloudy tomorrow, 61. There's a chance for some more rain coming up on Thursday. Things starting to cool off a bit with a high only around 59. Oh.
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0: 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Good morning to Pepsi Marshall. Good morning to Just Janine. Good morning to Amazon Jim. Good morning to Fat Albert. No one ever warned me about school drop-off. So many cars, so many grumpy people. Wild way to start the day. Factual. Morning to mostly optimistic Megan. Nothing like hockey for mental health. We love the Spirit Warriors. Have a mostly optimistic day. Good morning to Daquan Tavius. Good morning to Curveball Mike. Good morning to Go Blue Gilly. Good morning to Courier Corey. Good morning to Corrigan Oil Eric. Matt probably has a burner phone. Maybe. Texters 989-754-6933. Matt off today. Taking the day. Wasn't feeling his best yesterday, and that really kicked in late in the day yesterday, and then overnight, so he decided to take a sick day today. Apparently, Chad will be filling in for Matt tonight at bowling. Not even going to try to give it a go, but excuse me, Shut Up and Roll Bowling League tonight, Washington Lanes in Bay City. It'll be Chad, it'll be Mike Duty, and then our third bowler, who I've already forgotten who it's going to be tonight, but we will have that third bowler tonight at Washington Lanes, week six of the Shut Up and Roll Bowling League. Gonna dig into the archives. One of my favorites, the Ballad of Crooked Jess. It's time for the Ballad of Crooked Jess.
2: I know all about the Ballad of Buster Scruggs.
0: Do you?
2: Well, it was a movie.
0: Okay.
2: I know all about the Ballad of Songbirds and Snakes.
0: What about the Ballad of John and Yoko?
2: Yeah, no, I know that one, too. I know the Ballad of Jane.
0: Okay, Ballad of Jane, yes.
2: L.A. Guns. I know all sorts of ballads. Ain't never heard of no Ballad of Crooked Jess.
0: You've not heard the Ballad of Crooked Jess.
2: I bet it's a good one, though. I bet it's a certified bop.
0: If you are doing a drug deal with someone who's known as Crooked Jess, there's a good chance you're going to get ripped off.
2: Well, I don't even think it has to be a drug deal. I think if her nickname is Crooked Jess, if it's anybody with the word crooked in front of their name, don't do any business with that person. If you go to an electronics store run by a man named Crooked Ernie, Crooked Ernie's going to fleece you. You don't trust anyone whose nickname has crooked in front of it.
0: Crooked Ernie. Oh, yeah. Crooked Ernie runs that electronics store.
2: Yeah, you can fix your TV.
0: Yeah, I took my stereo in there. He still got it.
2: He never fixed it. Damn you, Crooked Ernie!
0: He said, it's $80 for me to just look at it, so I paid him.
2: Sure.
0: Hoping it would get repaired. He still got it. And he still got my $80. Damn you, Crooked Ernie!
2: Why do you think they call him Crooked Ernie? I mean, the name of the store is just Ernie's Electronics, but everybody around town calls him Crooked Ernie.
0: Crooked Ernie.
2: We don't know how he keeps the doors open.
0: Well, he's got some sort of backroom operation happening.
2: Yeah, probably drugs.
0: Yeah, probably.
2: Some sort of gambling situation.
0: Yeah, the electronics store is just a front.
2: It's a front, right. Yeah, look for that in Grand Theft Auto 6. Go hit up Crooked Ernie's.
0: Is that one of those stores that's locked if you don't pay for the yes. for the extra?
2: That's where you go to get your guns.
0: Crooked Ernie runs arms out of the back of his electronics store.
2: Yeah. Again, never trust Crooked Ernie.
0: Crooked Jess apparently living up to her name. This particular case, though, it's an undercover drug operation.
2: Okay.
0: A buy and bust operation, as it's referred to. Ah, the old buy and bust. Florida cops entrusted Jessica Straubel, known on the streets as Crooked Jess.
2: Terrible mistake. You're gonna trust somebody?
0: Well, in this case, it's an undercover cop.
2: Okay.
0: Who's trying to score some crack cocaine.
2: Got it.
0: And then in turn...
2: All right.
0: Puts Crooked Jess in handcuffs. That's the goal.
2: Okay.
0: So it's an undercover drug operation.
2: All right. Okay.
0: The undercover entrusted Crooked Jess with $60 to score some crack cocaine. Because I don't know how to get it.
2: Right.
0: I need someone to... get it for me.
2: Someone that knows how to.
0: Knows how to go about it.
2: Right.
0: I want some crack.
2: Yeah.
0: I want crack.
2: Right. So the goal is to arrest the dealer? Because you're giving Crooked Jess money?
0: I don't know what their ultimate goal is. Okay, they want to bust Jess. I know that.
2: Well, they're going to bust it, but they're giving Jess money.
0: And they're probably going to bust the location that she acquires the drugs. Whoever might be in there.
2: Seems like the way you're telling this is they're setting up Crooked Jess. They're giving her money and saying, go buy drugs, Crooked Jess.
0: Mm-hmm. That's entrapment.
2: Yes. Justice for Crooked Jess.
0: Wow, you flipped quickly.
2: I am on the side of Crooked. I still don't trust her. And based on her mugshot, probably smart on my part.
0: Justice for Crooked Ernie.
2: No, screw Crooked Ernie. That's
0: Crooked Ernie.
2: That guy's a crook. That guy's still got my DVD player from 2001. Still want to watch Nutty Professor Crooked Ernie.
0: The undercover entrusted Crooked Jess with $60 to score some crack cocaine. And then observed Crooked Jess walk over to a St. Petersburg residence that normally, at least believed by police, facilitates transactions for illicit narcotics.
2: Okay.
0: Drug house.
2: Got it.
0: Disappeared into the property.
2: Yep.
0: Crooked Jess did not promptly return with the crack cocaine that the officer had requested. Much like Crooked Ernie, did not get the product.
2: She went in to buy the drugs and never came back with the drugs.
0: Never came back, but took the money. Probably bought her own drugs. Based on her mugshot, she loves crack.
2: Well, have you had it?
0: I have not.
2: Delicious.
0: After an hour or so, more than a reasonable amount of time to wait for a narcotics transaction to occur, the deputy concluded that Crooked Jess had no intention of coming back to facilitate the transaction and had deprived the officer of his money for her own use.
2: What did I tell you when this started? The nickname is Crooked Jess or Crooked Ernie or Crooked anything. You can't trust him. You gave this woman money to go buy drugs and you're surprised she didn't come back? Hey, Crooked Jess, I'm going to give you $60 to go buy me drugs.
0: You got it, sir.
2: She ain't coming back with them drugs for you. She's got $60 in her hand and she's going into a drug house. She's buying her own drugs. That's how Crooked Jess operates.
0: That's how she earned the nickname.
2: Correct.
0: Canvas of the neighborhood turned up no trace of Crooked Jess.
2: She gone. She's in the wind, bro.
0: Apparently did not own a phone, so the officer had no way to get into contact with her to inquire as to her whereabouts, according to undercover officer William Morrow.
2: Where are you at, Crooked Jess?
0: Months apparently passed before police eventually caught up with Crooked Jess and arrested her for allegedly ripping off the undercover officer months prior. Along with a theft count, Crooked Jess was charged with possession of drug paraphernalia. No surprise, after an officer found fentanyl residue on a piece of aluminum foil located within her underpants.
2: I don't know how I feel about this. There's part of me that believes that there should be justice for Crooked Jess. They set up Crooked Jess.
0: It's always the residue on a piece of aluminum foil.
2: Always, yeah.
0: Not like the actual...
2: They never have the drugs on.
0: There's nothing left.
2: They've done the drugs.
0: It's just residue.
2: Yeah, well, I'm going to use this foil later.
0: Yeah, I'm going to put my... Well, I'm going to get new drugs.
2: Correct.
0: I'm going to put it in this foil.
2: Yeah. Good foil's hard to come by. I don't know if that's true.
0: Crooked Jess was apparently locked up in lieu of $650 on the misdemeanors. No surprise, rap sheet contains a multitude of convictions for not only drug possession, narcotic sales, and prostitutions. So, according to the story, court records do not indicate how Crooked Jess got her nickname. I think we just told you.
2: Yeah, right. You can't trust Crooked Jess.
0: You cannot trust Crooked Jess.
2: Crooked Jess has screwed over a lot of people, whether it was a buy and bust or who knows what else Crooked Jess is involved in. But on the streets, she somehow, some way earned the nickname Crooked Jess. She has defrauded some people. And if you're looking for guns, go find Crooked Ernie. Yeah. When you get GTA 6, keep your eyes peeled for Crooked Ernie.
0: Yeah, ask for the quote-unquote good stuff.
2: Yeah. It's in the back. Should have been the Ballad of Crooked Ernie. The
0: Ballad of Crooked Jess.

0: Sunday. The Lions welcome the Green Bay Packers to Ford Field. 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
2: M-E-T-A-L, and send that to 95819. First of four chances today, Cass at 11, Duffy at 2 p.m. and 5 p.m., and then four brand new keywords coming up tomorrow. Right now, though, your national keyword is metal, M-E-T-A-L. And send that to 95819. Do not send it to me. You will not be entered. If you do want to text the show today, Saginaw Old Town Junction text line 989-754-6933. Good morning to 482. Good morning to 820. Good morning to Old Cars Gerald. Hey, Adam, with no Matt tonight, who will I be bowling with? Yes, Old Cars Gerald. The third bowler today. You will be bowling with Mike Duty, who is a weekly member of the team. You will also be bowling with Chad, who you hear on the air here on the weekends. He does fill-in duty when people are on vacation. Chad will be the bowler tonight because Matt is down and out. And trust me, if he is as sick as he claims, you don't want to be around him anyway. Good morning to horn player Heather. Good morning to James 2 to Z. Don't ever go see Crooked Ernie down on Sesame Street. That guy's bad news. Good morning to Pizza Guy Chris. Morning, Solo Adam. Get better, man. Good morning to Crab Apple. I hope both of you are going to ICP in Saginaw. Whoop, whoop. I will not be making it. I've seen ICP, though, before. Good morning to MSU Larry. Morning, Adam. Did you see the moon? I didn't. Good morning to Mother Teresa. Good morning, Adam. Morning to Smelly Brad. Good morning to Just Janine. You want to text me? 989-754-6933. Saginaw Old Town Junction. Text line. It's Taco Tuesday. The Saginaw Old Town Junction. Going to be a good-looking day today, too. Get a $5 margarita on the patio, on that big deck. 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

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Please don't text and drive. Coming up, I'll crown a Morning After MVP. Motionless and White Now with Skylar Grey. 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

0: Roses, welcome to the jungle, the rock station, Z93, the morning after, here on a Tuesday, Virgin Texter Tuesday, solo Adam today. If you want to text the show, 989-754-6933. Good morning to 313 Designs Kelsey. Good morning to 251 checking in. Good morning to Double D Brian. Morning, Adam. Great job with the solo show. Thank you. Good morning to 415. Good morning to Emo Nikki. I sound like Froggy from Little Rascals, LOL. RIP to all the haunted bus patrons. Good morning to Billy Bud. Got mine last Friday. Good morning, GPS Kayla. Good morning to Master Beats. Hey, Adam, do you want to see my moon? No. Good morning to Eddie the Plumber. Taco Tuesday, all you rockers. Eddie the Plumber checking in. Firefighter Jamie, good morning. Firefighter Jamie, what a storm we had last night in October. Good morning to Dirty. Check it in, 989-754-693, Saginaw Old Town Junction text line. 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
0: New Hampshire for today's morning after MVP. I don't know if this is the first or not, but I think it might be an urgent care. The staff at an urgent care in New Hampshire is today's morning after MVP. Whether you need to go to an urgent care or if you see your regular doctor, there's always a feeling once they finally lead you back to the room that they're never going to come. The doctor, the nurse practitioner, or even a nurse. The amount of time that you spend in the waiting room, the moment has come. Nurse comes to the doorway, holding her clipboard and file, ready to take you to the back. Here we go. Adam? Yes, that's me. All right. First of all, we're going to measure you, and we're going to weigh you. I guess you don't, once you become an adult, I guess they don't really measure you. Kids, they're still measuring. They definitely will weigh you. All right, shoes off, we're going to weigh you. All right? And then you're going to go into room two. Here we go. I'll be out of here in no time. And despite the fact that I think that every single time I'm there, I'm never out of there in no time. In fact, I've gotten to the point where I start my stopwatch, see just exactly how long I'm sitting in that room waiting for someone to rescue me. Well, that sort of happened to this woman in Keene, New Hampshire, Tia Chandler, seeking treatment for an asthma attack. Went to a place that apparently she had frequent, her and her family had gone to before, Convenient MD, urgent care in Keene, New Hampshire. And again, seeking treatment for an asthma attack. She says she was left alone inside that urgent care clinic after employees had closed up for the night. They took her back to the room. They closed the door. They told her someone will be in soon, and no one came. Which is how it always feels. Is anyone ever going to come in here, take my blood pressure, check my ears and my nose and my throat, and then diagnose whatever may be bothering me? She ended up calling 911 so she could get out. They had locked the doors to the point that she was unable to open them and escape. She was stuck. 7:45 p.m., convenient MD staff gave her a steroid shot and told her that they would be right back. But she said that no one returned. Hello? Hello? Hello? Is anyone here? Hello? Instead, she said the staff closed the clinic and left her still inside the examination room. Hello? Realizing she was alone, she tried to leave. That set off an alarm. That is apparently when she called 911. She said she popped her head out of the exam room. Hello? Hello? Got nervous, ran to the front thinking there was just maybe a skeleton crew that was still working because it was a little later. Went to the office. Hello? Looked around, and no one was there. Began to panic a bit. Texted her hubby, telling him they locked me in. Keene, New Hampshire police confirmed that they did, in fact, respond to the incident. Very shocking, she said. Can't believe it just happened to me. Literally, I was thinking in my head, sitting there at 8:10, they would never lock me in here, would they? That'd be crazy. That only happens in the movies. Local TV picked up on the story, and they asked her if she would actually return to convenient MD. She says, probably not, and we've utilized them quite a bit over the years. Company issuing a statement saying that they have now taken the necessary steps to ensure that this does not happen again. Sincerely regretting the incident that occurred on Thursday at our urgent care. Clearly, this should have never happened. Does not represent the quality of care we seek to provide the Keene community. The practice manager immediately expressed our deepest apologies to the patient and have taken steps to ensure this won't happen again. Remain committed to providing the Keene area with a high-quality care that we've been providing for more than a decade. Tia said she is sharing the story with local TV, WMUR, so this does not happen to anyone else. It always feels like it's going to happen, though. Hello? Hello? Anybody here? I think that's a first. An urgent care. Today's morning after MVP. Texters 989-754-6933. Saginaw Old Town Junction text line. Sports and headlines next.
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0: 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Former Tawa City Police Sergeant facing two felony embezzlement charges following an investigation into missing money from the department's evidence room. Police chief confirming the sergeant was fired hours after the money was determined to be missing. No badge, title, position, or a professional relationship should ever place someone above the law. ABC 12 learned in August the sergeant was no longer employed by the department. Michigan State Police investigated the missing money. Court records indicate the former officer is charged with embezzlement by a public official of more than $50, a felony punishable by up to 10 years in prison, and embezzlement between $1,000 and $20,000, also a felony. Central Michigan District Health Department and Isabella Substance Awareness Coalition hosting a medication take-back event on Tuesday, October 20th. The event will be from 8 a.m. to noon. Central Michigan District Health Department in Mount Pleasant. Community members can bring unwanted or expired medications to the event for safe disposal. Medications that are no longer needed can create risks in the home because they can be misused, taken by mistake, or stolen. Portion of the right southbound lane on Eastman Avenue closed to traffic while crews replaced concrete curbs. That started at 7 a.m. this morning. City of Midland said the right southbound lane will be closed to traffic between West Wackerly and Sylvan. Lane is expected to reopen by the end of the day on Friday. Sad news from Hollywood. Breaking Bad star R.J. Mitt has died at the age of 34. Cause of death has not been officially confirmed. Like his character Walter White Jr., RJ suffering from cerebral palsy. In addition to acting, was also an activist. He appeared on 56 episodes of Breaking Bad. Bryan Cranston posting a tribute to RJ that ended with, quote, "I loved him and thoroughly enjoyed being with him throughout the years on the series. And after the spotlight on Breaking Bad dimmed, I'll miss you, son. Digger might be the biggest flop of all time. Might make history, not in a good way. According to sources, it's on track to lose $245 million. Open to $8 million domestically and $20 million globally. Then it went downhill, sales declining by 60% in its second weekend, bringing its total to $14.4 million domestically. According to a Warner Brothers spokesperson, Digger must earn $300 million to break even. Could wind up as one of the biggest flops of all time. Metallica, we know, recently kicking off their residency at Sphere, giving the first heavy metal band to perform at the multi-billion-dollar Las Vegas venue. Other acts, including No Doubt, U2, Dead & Company, Eagles, have all done shows at Sphere, but do not expect Pearl Jam to follow suit. Mike McCready recently appeared as a guest DJ on Watch What Happens Live, and he was asked whether the band would consider performing at Sphere. He said, I'm up for it. I'm not sure everyone in the band would be up for it, though. Also suggested the considerable upfront investment required to stage a Sphere residency. And that would be a challenge, saying, quote, we're kind of cheap. I'm good with Vegas for about 2 days. You and me both, Mike McCready. Give me a couple of days of Vegas, and then I need to get out. Weather today, should see plenty of sun. High around 81, 55 overnight tonight. Cloudy, 61 tomorrow. There's a chance of rain on Thursday and a high around 59. It is 68 right now.
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0: 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Start with Monday Night Football last night. Bills beat the Rams in a thriller in overtime. 37-34 to close out Week 5 in the NFL. Week 6 starts Thursday. Seahawks at the Broncos. Lions on a bye this week, so a chance to get healthy. They're back on the 25th to host the Packers. College football. Both Michigan and Michigan State will be back in action on Saturday. Michigan coming off their bye. Michigan State's got Northwestern at noon. Michigan, Penn State at 3:30. Baseball playoffs. Brewers beat the Dodgers 7-4 last night, so they're up 2-0 in that series. All that money. Now, low payroll Brewers beating high payroll Dodgers. Guardians, they beat the Rays in game one. 7-3 final. That's the only game today. Guardians, Rays, game two. NHL, Wings, Devils tonight. Saginaw Spirit at Windsor yesterday. Canadian Thanksgiving yesterday, so it was a 2-0-5 start. They win 3-2 in a shootout. They're on the road Friday at Sarnia, kicking off three games in 3 days, then home Saturday night against Sarnia, and then home again on Sunday. Slapshot night on Saturday. NASCAR heads to Phoenix. Shut Up and Roll Bowling League week 6 tonight at Washington Lanes. It's been confirmed, though, because he is sick, Matt will not be participating. Chad will be filling in for Matt tonight, joining Mike Duty and Old Cars Gerald at Washington Lanes tonight for week 6. And that is sports. Texters, 989-754-6933. Good morning to M. Ray. Good morning to Burrito Lady Sal. Good morning to 620. Someone say Taco Tuesday? Sure did. Good morning to Peaches. Good morning. Good peachy morning. A most excellent storm last night. Have a peachy day. Morning to Nasty Nate. What's harder, running a solo Z93 show or sitting in the cuck chair? Well, I would say running a solo Z93 show. I'm just sitting. Good morning to Spray Boy Paul. Checking in. Have a good day. Good morning to 313. Good morning. 989-754-6933. You want a chance to win that trip to the U.S. tour stop of your choice to see the Trans-Siberian Orchestra? This hour's national keyword is metal, M-E-T-A-L. 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The keyword is metal, M-E-T-A-L. 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
14: 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Plenty of sun today. Temps climbing up again around 80. 55 overnight tonight. Then things will start to cool off. 61 tomorrow. Chance of some rain on Thursday. Yes. Chance of some rain on Thursday.
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14: 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So some rain likely Thursday, 59 the high. It is 68 right now. 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Morning to Bushlight Tom. Morning, boys. Looks like another hot one out there. Hey, Adam, I might head to the beach. What five things should I pack? 196 for 196. Hashtag Bush.
15: A towel, oil, sunscreen, a dog, and a hat.
14: Morning, Sherry Strez, Nasty Nate, Hex Bad Boy Derek. Morning to Twin Terror. What up from Twin Terror? Good morning, Twin Terror. 989-754-6933. Want to congratulate Jason Cole from Stanwood, scoring himself tickets to see Greta Van Fleet. Little Caesars Arena, that show March 2nd, on sale Thursday. So beat the box office opportunity every day this week at 7 a.m. playing Josh, Jake, or Sam. Yesterday it was Sam. Today it was Jake. Question was, in addition to Greta Van Fleet, I also have another band called Mirador. Which one am I? Was I Josh, Jake, or Sam? That was Jake. So congratulations to Jason from Stanwood, scored himself a pair of tickets to see Greta Van Fleet. We'll have another chance to win coming up tomorrow at 7 a.m. Good morning, Breadman Lane. Adam is the archive goat. Have a great day. Hey, I've only done one today. Everything else, new. One, okay, I'm going to do two because I'm going to go back to earlier this year when a woman drank jail cell toilet water to beat a breathalyzer. There's quite a few urban myths or potential hacks to beat a breathalyzer.
11: Though there is no, like, scientifically proven way to actually do it. It's like, it's sucking on a penny.
14: That's one of them.
11: We've all heard that one.
14: Yes.
11: You put a penny in your mouth, you suck on that penny, mm-mm, you're going to beat the breathalyzer.
14: Does not work.
11: Doesn't. Mouthwash.
14: Mouthwash also does not work. In some cases, mouthwash may actually hurt it.
11: What?
14: Or hurt your test because of the alcohol.
11: Right. I've heard, like,
14: sucking coffee, sucking water.
11: Sure. Holding your breath.
14: Holding your breath is one of them.
11: Hyperventilating. None of them. None of them.
14: Burping. Burping is suggested.
11: None of them are going to beat the breathalyzer.
14: Mm-mm.
11: You know what's going to beat the breathalyzer? Not drinking.
14: Don't have alcohol in your system when a police officer asks you to take one.
11: Easy enough.
14: You can also say no. That'll beat a breathalyzer.
11: It would, but they're just going to go
14: immediately put you in handcuffs.
11: Correct.
14: All right. If you refuse it, then here we go.
11: Yeah.
14: Woman in Virginia went so far beyond anything you could think of to beat a possible drunk driving charge.
11: What did you say? What was the tease? What did you tell people to stick around for?
14: I said this might quite possibly be the most disgusting story you'll hear this year.
11: Did you almost just say possibly?
14: I did.
11: That would have been a good one.
14: Quassibly.
11: Quite possibly.
14: Well, yeah, because I like, it's just, it takes too much. It takes too long to say quite possibly.
11: Quite possibly is too many syllables. We're going quassibly. We're doing quassibly,
14: yeah,
11: now.
14: Yeah, quassibly. I really should start writing these down. Then I can have an entire...
11: You could have a dictionary.
14: A dictionary of my Adam's vocabulary.
11: Quassibly. Quite possibly is now quassibly.
14: Correct, yes. Quassibly the most disgusting story you'll hear this year. And it's already almost the end of September.
11: I guess you're right. I feel like we've had other disgusting stories in the
14: more
11: show.
14: More than this, because you know...
11: Yeah, it's pretty gross. It's pretty gross. Listen, you don't want to get the DUI charges. I understand.
14: No, make good decisions.
11: Right.
14: The weekend's coming. Make good decisions.
11: Yes. And if you need help, we'll get you Gower's number.
14: Yeah, hopefully you don't, though.
11: Right.
14: I mean, just keep in mind, you're putting yourself and other people in danger.
11: Correct.
14: Virginia DUI stop took a bit of an unusual turn. At this point, the woman has already been taken to the local county jail.
11: Yeah, there's no beating the breathalyzer. You're already in.
14: Now, if you took the roadside breathalyzer and they felt they had probable cause, because that's not admissible in court.
11: Right.
14: They take you back to the jail and then you have to do the big machine, which is admissible.
11: Correct.
14: That's the one that takes like the official.
11: Yes. Officially official.
14: Officially official recorded blood alcohol level.
11: Right.
14: That's the one they're going to use against you.
16: So she's trying to figure out any way she can to beat this rat, to beat this breathalyzer while in a jail cell.
14: That's correct.
16: And there's not a lot in there.
14: And in some cases, there's a significant amount of time that passes from experience, of course, from the time you're on the side of the road to the time you're actually in the jail.
16: Right. Yes.
14: So the hope is for anyone that's been in that situation.
16: Maybe they'll drop a little bit.
14: Whatever it was on the side of the road, it's right. Now dropped significantly from that time to the time that you blow in the big machine.
16: Fingers crossed, though it could also go the opposite direction.
14: In this particular case, though, the big machine ends up reading a .26.
16: Holy cow.
14: So there's no possible.
16: High score.
14: She may have been much higher than that on the side of the road.
16: It's not going to drop. It's not going to drop enough to get you out of these charges.
14: No, not at a .26.
16: No.
14: No, you are super drunk.
16: Correct.
14: In many states.
16: Yes.
14: I don't know why I still have my fingers crossed.
16: Not sure.
14: Police say 43-year-old Erin Elizabeth Hoops of Charlottesville, Virginia, a former winery employee, tried to sabotage her alcohol breath test.
16: What do I do?
14: So the question is, what do you think she may have done?
16: You're going through the sucking pennies and the mouthwash and the hyperventilating and the burping and you're trying to think of anything I can. What can I do in this jail cell? And again, as you said, from experience, I know that jail cells don't have a lot in them. What they do have, Adam, is they have a toilet.
14: That's correct. They do have a toilet.
16: Yeah.
14: Even the drunk tank has a toilet.
16: Yep.
14: Though everyone can watch you poop.
16: Correct.
14: Everyone can see what you're doing.
16: Yes.
14: There are no doors on the pooper.
16: No, it's a big room with a toilet in it.
14: She apparently tried to sabotage her alcohol breath test by scooping liquid from a toilet bowl described by an officer as containing urine and drinking it.
16: Now there is nowhere in any of the suggestions that I've seen pee water beat the breathalyzer.
14: No, I looked it up.
16: Water maybe, but you couldn't.
14: Drinking coffee or chugging water is one of the suggestions, but it also states very clearly it actually has no impact on your overall alcohol blood content.
16: And also, it is a toilet. You could flush it. At least get some fresh water, some clean water in there.
14: I mean, if you're going quick.
16: Yeah, no, I understand.
14: Like, you're going to try to consume that before, you know, an officer tells you not to.
16: Like, they tell you, like, hey, we're going to take you back to do the. So you're just in there just shoveling it in. You go like a two-hand scoop. You go like a, wow. Like when you're washing your face in the morning. You go splash, splash, splash. Or you're splashing pee, like, into the.
14: You're splashing pee water into your mouth?
16: Yeah. I think the most, not upsetting part, the most distressing part for her has got to be the fact that even though she did this and now we're all talking about it, it didn't help.
14: What it did, though, is trigger the reset of the required 20-minute observation period.
16: Okay.
14: So she earned an extra 20 minutes between the time she was supposed to take her test and the time that she actually had to take her test.
16: So that could I just keep doing that and doing that and doing that and doing that?
14: I suppose you probably could, but I think it's a one and done. I don't believe the officers in the jail are going to give you a second chance.
16: Okay, all right. Well, I'm just saying, like, okay, I get a 20-minute and then another 20-minute and then another 20-minute. Like, if I keep drinking the pee water and we extend this far enough to knock down that .26, though it's going to take a lot of pee water.
14: I think that the .26, it's going to take. I mean, you're not going to blow zeros until tomorrow.
16: No, it's gonna be a minute. No pee water will help you.
14: The incident began when she crashed her Mini Cooper into a parked police car at a crash scene. Smelled of strongly of alcohol, ended up getting arrested. Ended up being taken back to the county jail where she was about to take her sort of official alcohol breath test when she drank the water from the toilet bowl described by an officer as containing urine.
16: I wonder how often they clean those.
14: Probably not as often as you'd like.
16: You think so?
14: Mm-hmm.
16: It's not like it's got to be a daily thing, right? They got to have like.
14: Depends on maybe the traffic that day.
16: The trustees that go clean the back of the car in the Sally Port. Like they're also the ones that are cleaning the toilets in the drunk tanks.
14: I'd leave that to the janitor. Do you not have a janitor?
16: Well, they probably have a janitor too. Janitor's probably also. Maybe it's an inmate.
14: I don't think they like to keep those conditions particularly comfortable for those that are inside.
16: Okay. All right. So what you're saying is add to the list of things that are not going to beat a breathalyzer, the pennies, and the burping, And the
17: coffee and the mouthwash.
16: All that. And then in pee water?
17: Correct, yes.
16: Pee water from a jail toilet's not going to do it?
17: No.
16: Not when you're at 0.26. What if I'm at 0.08?
17: Probably not.
16: Will it help me get below that threshold?
17: The extra 20 minutes might.
16: Could it possibly get me below that threshold?
17: Possibly.
16: Threshold? Threshold.
18: Damn it! It's that time.

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Tuesday with the morning after. Solo Adam here on a Virgin Texture Tuesday. Matt taking a day to recoup after not feeling his best, waking up this morning, or they've actually been up most of the night, from what it sounds like. Hopefully he can recuperate and be ready to go tomorrow. Texters this morning, you want to send me a message, 989-754-6933. Good morning to 488. Good morning to Driftwood. Driftwood's got a drift. Morning to Trust Designer Corey, good morning. Good morning to Beet Farmer Jordan. Good morning to 750. Good morning to Fat Al.

0: 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Fat Matt's Barbecue's out and about. 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

Good looking day. Temperatures climbing up to around 81, mostly sunny. Today will be it, though. Things are going to start to cool down. 54 overnight tonight. Mix of sun and clouds tomorrow and a high around 61. There's a chance of some rain on Thursday and a high around 59. It is 70 right now, though. Texters, 989-754-6933. If you want to send me a message, good morning, Essential Alex. Usually I talk some ass before bowling leagues, but we're playing AK's team tonight. They usually smack us up like we're Will Smith, the Academy Awards. Yeah. They're Will Smith. Oh, and you're Chris Rock. Morning's positive results downtown Saginaw. Anne Marie, happy Tuesday. Morning to Driftwood. Did Matt catch the party bus plague? Maybe. I know I did see some messages on our Morning After Facebook page, or maybe it was the People of the Morning After Facebook group. Somebody says they were down and out, though. I don't know, only 2 days, 3 days, I guess. He wasn't feeling his best yesterday. Even in the morning when he got here. So that would have only really been a 2 full days before it started to kick in, which I guess is enough. 989-754-6933, Saginaw Old Town Junction text line. More chances, 3 more today for you to text in to try to win that trip to the U.S. tour stop of your choice to see the TSO, airfare, hotel, and $1,000 to spend. We are giving out keywords again, 8, 11, 2, and 5. So your next national keyword with Cass coming up at 11 o'clock. 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

0: Pearl Jam, Yellow Ledbetter, The Rock Station, Z93, The Morning After, here on a Tuesday, Virgin Texter Tuesday. If you want to send me a message, 989-754-6933. Good morning to Jeremy from Auburn. Good morning, Beer Drinking Drew. Top of the morning, players and pimps. Good morning to Driftwood again. Now, that's a plot of a great Class C horror movie. Zombie virus outbreak on a haunted party bus tour. Yeah, maybe. Don't know. Good morning to Terry the Sandman. Let's see. Today's my baby's birthday. Could you throw her a happy birthday turd face for me? Her name is Rosie.
1: Happy birthday, turd face.
0: Happy birthday, Rosie. Texters 989-754-6933. Gave away a pair of tickets to see Greta Van Fleet this morning at 7 a.m. We'll play again tomorrow. Josh, Jake, or Sam? Some trivia about some of the Kiska boys. And if you can correctly identify which of the three, is it Josh, is it Jake, or is it Sam, you're in the running to score tickets to see Greta Van Fleet at Little Caesars Arena. That show on March 2nd, on sale Thursday. And we're giving you chances to win them all week at 7 a.m. And another chance coming up tomorrow. Duffy, though, in the afternoon, he's got tickets at 4 p.m. for Nickelback. Just announced their tour, Little Caesars Arena, also in March. That's Friday night, March 26th. So all this week in the 4 o'clock hour, Duffy giving you the chance to win tickets to see Nickelback before they go on sale. So make sure you're listening in the 4 o'clock hour every day this week for your chance to score tickets to that show. And, of course, anytime you want concert info, you want details on any of these shows, whether they're at Little Caesars Arena or the Soaring Eagle Casino and Resort or at Van Andel in Grand Rapids or right here in Saginaw, hit up the concert calendar on our website at therockstationz93.com. 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Great selection of those as well, plus all the flavors of pellets you need and all the rubs and the sauces you need for the meat that you're going to put on that Traeger. That's Dolly RV Center, M13 in Kalkallen, making camping fun since 1971. I don't know if this is a new feature or not either. I don't think that's a good idea. And it's tech-related. One of my favorite subjects, AI. I know very little about it. The more and more stories I read, the more and more I know that I don't know about it. Apparently, some AI researchers. We've talked about the AI researchers. There was a story a couple of weeks ago about how there's an entire side of those who are in the development of artificial intelligence that believe at some point they're going to turn on us. And there's a whole other side that says we're going to be fine. Everything's going to be fine. And there are those somewhere in the middle. Even yesterday, we had a time-traveling TikToker, who claimed he is from like 26-something, that robots will take over in 2103. We have 74 years. Most of us will not be around to witness the robot takeover, but that was his prediction. He said he has traveled in time to warn us that 2103... seems like at the rate that it's developing, it's going to be much sooner than that. Now, some artificial AI researchers, I don't think it's a very good idea, are taking up smoking because they believe the future advances in AI will make it possible to cure lung cancer. I don't think that's a good idea. According to Palantir Chief Technology Officer Shyam Sankar. Palantir is an American software company founded in 2003 that specializes in big data integration, analytics, and AI platforms. So they're at the heart of development. Speaking over the weekend, he claimed that smoking had become a way for some researchers to demonstrate how strongly they believed in AI's potential. Saying they're not necessarily smoking because they're stressed or they need a break or they want to step outside for a few minutes. those of you that have smoked or still do smoke realize, like, in a stressful situation, you're like, man, I need a cigarette. The only reason that they're taking it up is because they believe that the development will eventually be able to cure any cancers you develop from smoking. You gotta hit it hard, though, especially if you're just starting. I know the cancers can show themselves much earlier in life, but if you've had a grandfather or a great-grandfather who spent a great deal of their life smoking because they're from a different generation, oftentimes it's in their late 60s into their 70s before they develop any real major complications. Though he did not identify the researchers or provide evidence to substantiate the claim, he said, many of us have started smoking as a way to signaling to other researchers how much we believe in the technology. Explaining the thinking behind the alleged behavior, that he believes so much in AI and what it's going to do and its abilities to cure cancer, all my chips are in. So it sounds like he's on the list of those developers who are also partaking now. Marks apparently point to a more extreme version of the optimism surrounding AI in certain parts of Silicon Valley, where tech enthusiasts believe advances could eventually eliminate diseases that are currently difficult or impossible to cure. But he made the comments while criticizing what he described as mass psychosis or social delusion. So you've got those who include fears and dangers, and those who believe that the development is so advanced that we have nothing to worry about. But taking up smoking? I don't think that's a good idea. Also challenged predictions AI would lead to widespread unemployment, and that advanced versions of ChatGPT were too dangerous to release. I think we've seen widespread unemployment, though, due to it. Right? It's already started. I don't think smoking's going to be a way to prove that you believe in the technology. Texters 989-754-6933. 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

the forecast today. Mostly sunny skies and a high around 81. Windy today, too. Another warm day. Today's it, though. We're going to see a cool down here as the week continues. 54 overnight tonight. Mostly cloudy tomorrow and a high around 61. Chance of some rain on Thursday and a high only around 59. And by the time we hit the weekend, Friday, Saturday, see highs only in the mid-50s. It is 72 right now, the morning after. Home stretch on a Tuesday. Solo Adam today. Unexpectedly, too, woke up to a text message at about 3:30 from Matt, who said he was not sleeping and is feeling like garbage. So hopefully he's recovering. We'll see what his status is maybe later today or tomorrow morning. See if you can make it back in. Three more chances today to text in to try to win that trip to the U.S. tour stop of your choice to see the Trans-Siberian Orchestra. Kicked that off yesterday, so four keywords every weekday. Cass will have your next one at 11. And then Duffy with two more keywords, 2 p.m. and 5 p.m. And then we'll have four brand new keywords coming up tomorrow on a Wednesday. Woo Wednesday, hump day. Ticket window Wednesday tomorrow. Good one, too. Tom Segura at the Soaring Eagle Casino and Resort. That show Thursday, February 18th. We'll have chances throughout the day tomorrow for you to win tickets to see him at the Soaring Eagle, February 18th. As part of a Ticket Window Wednesday, sponsored by Hooters on Bay Road in Saginaw, the only Hooters left in Michigan. So we'll have a couple of chances for you to win those. It's going to be a busy day, too, with Ticket Window Wednesday. We've got another chance at 7 a.m. to win tickets to see Greta Van Fleet. Fleet at Little Caesars Arena. That show on March 2nd. We'll play again. Josh, Jake, or Sam, the Kiska brothers. We are excluding Danny. He is the drummer. But Josh and Jake, they're twins. Sam, the younger brother. And, of course, from Frankenmuth, so we're basically asking you, giving you some facts or asking you some trivia about one of these, one of the members. And if you can correctly identify them, is it Josh, is it Jake, or is it Sam, then you'll have a chance to win tickets to see them at Little Caesars Arena on March 2nd. So we'll do that. Top of the 7 o'clock hour, we'll also play Florida, not Florida. First of those TSO keywords at 8 a.m. We'll also crown a morning after MVP. No podcast today. But there are over 900-plus podcasts for you to go back and listen to and get those wherever you get your podcasts. And we'll meet you back here tomorrow at 6. Talk to you then.

going to be 80 degrees today and then 52 for the high on Saturday. So enjoy it. Even if it is a little unseasonably warm, enjoy it. We'll be thinking about these days come winter, right?

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the rock station, Z93. We're extra excited about the Greta Van Fleet show at Little Caesars Arena in March. Giving you the chance to win tickets all this week at 7 a.m. on the morning after with Matt and Adam. Here's their latest. It's called Tear It Down.

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Z93 Linkin Park announced they will release a limited edition vinyl version of their album Living Things on November 20th, featuring the original album cover for the first time. That was the album that was produced by Mike Shinoda and Rick Rubin. I had Victimized and Lies, Greed, Misery. It debuted at number one on the Billboard 200 and remains a fan favorite. You can pre-order it now on their website.

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All right, coming up 11 a.m. That is when I will have your keyword for your chance to win a trip to see Trans-Siberian Orchestra at the U.S. tour stop of your choice. 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

It's the Rock Station Z93. I was just over at WNEM. I saw that Bridgeport High School is one of 40 finalists nationwide in T-Mobile's Friday Night 5G Lights competition. They already secured $25,000, but could win a $1 million football field makeover. And we can vote through October 25th. 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

and read an article that ESPN wants Jason Kelce to stop rooting for the Eagles on the air. They are having to work with him to improve his on-air commentary. They said he's biased and he keeps calling the Eagles we, which is probably tough. You know, that's tough. But a lot of commentators have long careers in the NFL and they go on to become unbiased. So hopefully that works out for him.

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93 and two stories that seem very different from one another. I read that Gene Simmons bragged that he has President Trump and Elon Musk's phone numbers. But then I also read what Metallica is saying. Did you hear about this? During their Sphere show on Saturday, James Hetfield said Metallica is not here like some other entertainers to influence you with their BS. Our agenda is love, energy, and heavy music. He said, no politics, no religion for Metallica.

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All right, it is widely considered one of the best songs of 1999, according to many lists that I saw. It's also culturally a huge part of film and popular culture and meme culture. Dare I say, this is a song that went way beyond the level of impact than what it should have been. It's smashed.

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Right now, we've got Village of the Living Dead, Haunted House, Slaughterhouse Bay City, Past Tense After Dark, and you can print and use those on demand. So you could buy them, print them, and use them that day if they're open.

playing shows at the Sphere. I think a lot of people wondering, what about Pearl Jam? Is that a band we could see at the Sphere in Las Vegas? And they said, nope, not anytime soon. Guitarist Mike McCready recently appeared as guest DJ on Watch What Happens Live. And he said, I'm for it. I'm not sure everyone in my band is. Interesting. He said the cost of putting on a show

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1: What are these idiots doing?
2: Wednesday is a ticket window Wednesday. We're giving away tickets to see comedian Tom Segura at the Soaring Eagle Casino and Resort on February 18th, 7 a.m. Another chance to win tickets to see Greta Van Fleet at Little Caesars Arena on March 2nd. We'll

It's in the background in another one of those Chuck Norris drops into classic 80s movies. I saw one. Somebody sent it to me in my Facebook Messenger yesterday. It's really long, but it's really hilarious. In fact, there's a scene that involves him jumping into the movie Caddyshack. It's so funny. Foo Fighters now, Z93.

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So I started watching the television show Suits, only, you know, 16 years too late. I mean, it came out in 2010 on the USA Network. I'm almost finished with season 8. There's only 9 seasons. And now I'm suddenly seeing my Instagram timeline filled with ads from actor Gabriel Mock, who plays Harvey Specter on that show, pimping Bear Fight Whiskey. I want to buy the whiskey now just because of the name of the brand. Bad Omens, Z93.

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Natalie, the morning after's Matt Bingham went on the haunted bus tour dressed as death warmed over. Seriously, though, he's not feeling well, like obnoxiously not well. I saw a post on his Facebook page talking about buying cold medicine. I want to say I feel bad for him. I kind of moderately, somewhat, a tiny bit do, as long as he doesn't give it to me. 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Yeah.

So last week, I gave you the chance to beat the box office to win them. This week, the morning after, getting my leftovers. I mean, either way, you're still getting a chance to win Greta Van Fleet tickets for their show at Little Caesars Arena in the spring in March. Gotta be listening at 7 a.m. to Matt and Adam if you want to go. Here's their new one. It's Tear It Down on Z93.

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I was thinking to myself the other day that I didn't know what I was going to watch once I finished watching Suits because, you know, everything else I'm into has ended. Lanterns on HBO Max, Reacher on Amazon Prime. 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Starts tonight. Five Finger Death Punch now to Eye of the Storm on Z93. Oh, fuck!

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It's the Rock Station Z93. Dan Campbell and the Lions victorious over the Cardinals over the weekend, 45-21. So that means they get a week off. Yeah, well, at least from playing. They're going to practice, I'm sure. 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What are you talking about practice? 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

Well, hell, I guess I have to give you that keyword again for those Nickelback tickets because I'm playing Nickelback right here. It's Sun, S-U-N. 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

I'm going to go ahead and guess and assume that you're probably not watching Dancing with the Stars. I'm not either, so I'm not surprised by that. But do you think that show really believes they're going to pull you or I in by having Monday Night Football's Joe Buck as a guest judge? And what does Joe Buck know about dancing? Like, really? I don't get that. I Will Not Break. 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

Imagine getting to go see Trans-Siberian Orchestra. They are out on the road for their 30th anniversary tour. I mean, it's hard to believe they've been doing this 30 years, but they have. And you'll get to decide where you want to go see them. Pick a state. They're playing there. Guess what? Boom. You have a chance to win a trip to see them there. Airfare, hotel, $1,000 to spend. A lot of merch. A lot of Christmas-themed beverages while you're at the show. It's coming up in just under 10 minutes. Ozzy now. It's Z93.

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you like to laugh, I mean, who doesn't, right? 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

So his record is now 0-2. Talking about Richard Eats, he lost to Orion on the smoked maple bacon jam cream cheese dip, which apparently was really, really good. 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

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That's it. No influence on their part in any way. Die for You. It's From Ashes to New on the Rock Station, Z93.

0: the alarms, but monsters are invading the Masonic. 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

I saw the photo on Shinedown's Instagram page. I'm assuming it was Zach Myers because it was a picture of somebody playing a guitar with a television on their head. 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So that's my guess. Go check out the photo for yourself and see if you agree. 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

0: hell's that sound?
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0: Sunday, the Lions welcome the Green Bay Packers to Ford Field. 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